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4: 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He'll ad-lib. He'll be fine.
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3: Welcome to another episode of iHeart's K-pop with JoJo. If you're a K-pop stan, spread the word. We do it every weekend, right here, right about now. 2 hours, nothing but K-pop and global pop. Going to talk to the ladies of Artemis in a few moments, so get ready for that. But let's kick everything off. She is from Blackpink. I don't think she gets enough credit for this track. Her name is Jisoo. Yeah, big shout to Jisoo. What's up? This is Click.

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2: Welcome to hour number two. Got the K-Pop Mix with DJ XXL coming up in a few moments. Make sure to follow us, K-Pop with JoJo on Instagram. That's K-Pop with JoJo on IG. Kicked off last hour with Jisoo of Blackpink, so I thought I would kick off this hour with Lisa. And I swear when I heard this track, first listen, my jaw hit the floor, man. Oh my God, Lisa,

sparkling soju. And let me tell you, if you are of legal drinking age and you haven't tried it yet, you are missing out. Hello Soju, sparkling soju, crisp, super refreshing, and perfect for any day or night out. You can get yours now at Hello.

0: Yeah, it's JoJo on the radio, and this is the iHeartRadio Countdown, and this weekend, we're celebrating Daisy Chain Fields, the incredible new music festival that happened recently, and my good friend Sisney caught up with the woman behind it all, Olivia Rodrigo, of course, and they had a great conversation about how the festival came together, among other things, so check this.
1: Hey, it's Sisney from iHeartRadio, and I'm so excited for this. We're celebrating Olivia Rodrigo's first ever Daisy Chain Fields Festival, an incredible all-women festival. How exciting is this? Olivia Rodrigo is here with us now. Welcome.
2: Thank you so much for having me. I'm so excited.
1: Yeah, me too. And we're going to go inside the festival. We're going to chat about how it all kind of came together. And I'm just really excited for this. There's so much to discuss. Did you have the date already in mind, or did you start figuring out the date based on people's availability?
2: Yeah, I think we had the date in mind, and obviously there's some people who just couldn't swing the date, but for the most part, people were really into it, and there's so many of these, you know, women on this bill that are doing other things on tour, you know, making albums, and so the fact that they took time out of their busy schedules to do this for free also, because all the proceeds go to charity, that was really incredible. It makes me have so much hope and feel really proud to be a part of this, like, musical community, you know.
0: All right, we'll be back with more from my good friend Sisney and Olivia Rodrigo, but right now, let's get back to the countdown.
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104.5 SNX is West Michigan's number one hit music station. Okay, do you get along with your kids' teachers? It's the end of the year. Some of this might be coming to a head. I'll explain what I mean. As a matter of fact, Julia is going to explain what she means because she's going through it. We're going to talk about it next on Ask Bob.

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104.5 SNX is Buster. Shannon knows all and tells all. 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
1: All right, school's in session. Are there any classmates, parents that you can't stand? Well, wait till you meet Kayla. She's putting another mom at her kid's school on the weirdo list this week. Wait till you hear this story. It's

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1: You ever had some baby daddy drama? 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

104.5 SNX. It's Buster. Shannon tells you what's really happening in the world each weekday morning at 6:30, 7:30, 8:30, and 9:30 with the Dirty on the 30. Mojo in the Morning on West Michigan's number one hit.

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We've got one more throwback, and then we got to talk about Gwyneth Paltrow talking about arugula as a dairy substitute. 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

0: West Michigan's number one hit music station, 104.5 SNX. Gwyneth Paltrow, the 53-year-old, clarifying some controversial comments she made about using arugula as a dairy substitute during her May appearance on the Today Show. In a new TikTok video, Gwyneth Paltrow said the following about her dairy arugula fiasco.
1: If you want to avoid dairy, one trick that I do is I dice up arugula and I put it in.
2: Really?
1: It sounds weird, but it kind of adds like a nice texture to it.
3: And you know what? I said dairy instead of Parmesan cheese. So this was my mistake. What I meant to say is, and this is a great trick if you're dairy free, if you're making meatballs and you don't want to put Parmesan cheese in them, you dice up arugula and put it in. It gives it this extra dimension of flavor. I don't know why I said dairy, but I said dairy and the internet collapsed.
0: The internet, I wouldn't say collapsed, but they definitely jumped at Gwyneth saying, what are you doing? That's not how dairy works. I don't know. I don't think I'm going to try this because I like Parmesan cheese too much, but it's good to know she meant Parmesan cheese instead of dairy.
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We've got tickets to go see some Hot Wheels monster trucks at Van Andel. You're going to want to listen at 11:11 to be caller 11. Till then, Kehlani.

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I really got spoiled yesterday with that nice fall weather, and I'm wearing a hoodie in the studio because the AC is on. But the second I walk out of this building, I'm going to have to rip this thing off because it's going to be like 76, which is disgusting for September. 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

0: 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The Detroit Lions start the season with a dub. Let's get into it after T.I. and Rihanna on 104.5 SNX.
1: What you need to do is be thankful for the life you got, you know what I'm saying? 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

0: West Michigan's number one hit music station, 104.5 SNX. The Lions won again. They win 31-30 in overtime in an amazing opener to start the season. I'm going to say it right now. If this is how the entire season is going to go, I may need a heart monitor connected to me at all times during Lions games the rest of the season, because for the first half, we looked kind of stale. Then in the third quarter, we picked it up and the offense started to look like true Lions offense and the defense was on all cylinders. Then we started to crap the bed in the fourth, finally tying it, sending it to overtime, and stopping a major two-point conversion to end the game. Thursday, we play the Bills. I'm not expecting us to win this game, so it's very nice that we start on a mediocre high note to start the season. 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
3: Thank you for the call, Squirrel, and I'm sorry again. 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

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I'm seeing a ton of crazy news from over the weekend, including the DEA seizing over 2,000 pounds of meth, and you're never going to believe where they found it. 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

I'm still so excited for the fall weather to come. Finally, it's starting to get a little bit colder. I can wear a hoodie, and I don't have to worry about the giant pit stains forming under my arms. It's 104.5 SNX. Here's Rihanna.

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SNX. 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Straight up.

SNX. It is West Michigan's number one hit music station. What's up? It's Schmitty. It's Monday, but it's already after lunch, so I don't think you have to do anything too responsible for the rest of the afternoon. You put your hard stuff in this morning, so just keep me on your iHeart app so I can hook you up with these Hot Wheels monster truck tickets.

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Zara Larsson, Cardi B, Benson Boone, Goo Goo Dolls, my tops. I won't even have to talk to you. I'll do all the work. I just really want to be there. It's

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1: That is new Adela. It's called Nicole Kidman. Nicole was just asked about that song in an interview last week, and she said in her really cute Aussie accent that she just feels very honored. Ooh, I almost tried to do an Australian accent there, and then I didn't want to embarrass myself. But love the song. Adele and Nicole Kidman knew it too. It's going to be a weird Monday, it feels like, you guys. Here's Dracula by request. Thank you, Christine, listening in Byron Center. Love you for it. It's us the next.

Okay, when Zach gives it a 7 out of 10 and says it's the hardest one yet, you got to put in some serious brain power. Mojo Secret Sound, still no winner. 7 grand up for grabs tomorrow morning on SNX.

0: Okay, let's be very honest with each other. 104.5 SNX. It's Schmitty. What do you prefer to do with your friends over your partner? I mean, we're not bad people. There's just certain things. It's like, oh, this is far more enjoyable with my besties versus like my betrothed. I went glamping over the weekend. My best friend has this gorgeous camper in Ludington, and we did dinner in the sunset and then sat around a fire and had a bunch of bottles of wine. It was amazing. And I know for a fact I would not have had that good of a time with my husband because he'd need to do things. Boys, they can't just sit, right? We ended up staying up Friday into Saturday until 4:15 in the morning. And my friend is like, oh my God, don't tell my husband. He'll be so bummed because he's always begging me to stay up late with him and I never do. I said, it's because we're women. We had so much to talk about. I would rather stay up with my girls than stay up with my guy. 770-8104. Maybe I'm just a bad person. Is that the case? Who's Stephanie listening in GR? What's up?
1: 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My husband doesn't like any of the movies I like, and we agree on some of them, but definitely not all. The last one I watched with my girlfriend was Anyone But You. Ryan would definitely hate it.
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parents to shout out. You know, your boy Mayo, been filling in for Mike today, last week. I randomly got to meet his parents while I was in Ludington over the weekend, and they're the cutest two people on the face of the earth. That's us today.

0: West Michigan's number one hit music station. It's 104.5 SNX. I'm Schmitty. I knew if I asked you guys, I'm not a bad person, right? You would show up in full support. We're talking about what you would rather do with your friends than your partner. I went glamping over the weekend. I gotta tell you, I don't camp with my husband. He can't sit still. He's like, okay, so what are we doing next? Did we bring a frisbee? Do you want to go fishing? Should we get stuff to start grilling? I just want to sit and have a bottle of champs and gossip. And we did that Friday night until 4 a.m. I could never do that with my husband. That's why I love my girls. 770-8104. What can you not do with your partner? Love doing it with your friends. Hey, Heather.
1: So I took my husband actually to Disney for our honeymoon. And let's just say it was not a magical place when I went there with him.
0: Okay.
1: I'd rather go with my girls and my friends. He was a little Debbie Downer when he saw the mouse. So I was like, never again will I take you.
0: How dare.
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the Acidex. It's Schmitty. Thanks for hanging, guys. Almost through that Monday. And hey, tomorrow morning, you win $7,000. Maybe you could take a few more days off. 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

I bet. Say I got drive, I don't need a car. Money really all that we fiending for. I'm doing things they ain't seen before. Bands ain't dumb, but extreme is all. I'm a demon lord. Fall off what I ain't seen it for.

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1: I want to know how much she spent on everything. That's what I want to know. Like, if there, I would say at least $30 million on the wedding. That's my guess, but whatever. I will never know. Taylor.

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0: 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All right, well, you want to play the quiet game with me?
1: Okay, I'm good at this.
0: Well, you know the rules then. First person to talk loses. Let's start.
1: Okay.

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What up? It is Colt, and it's a 2000s party at GLC 20 Monroe Live. 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

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My wife and I got married in like Estes Park, Colorado, and we're going to go on a little trip there, and I'm trying to get like a diamond of some sort, like a necklace or a bracelet or something for her to like commemorate it. But why are diamonds $70,000? I don't understand.

0: him cheating?
1: I came home and I actually found him that he actually cheated on me.
0: So you walked in on him in the process of cheating?
1: Yep, it was because apparently he thought that I wasn't going to be home for hours, quote unquote, as stated.
0: I love how he made it your fault. 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
1: Taylor was giving out like cars and trips at her wedding, and I'm like, I feel like everybody who attended her wedding probably could afford that on their own. She should have given it to a peasant like me, but whatever. All right, I'm chill. I'm cool. I'm not gonna freak out.

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1: So what is that one thing, the one thing holding you back in life? 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
2: Because I had no kids and no husband. And,
1: 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What's the opposite of dual income, no kids? You're just like single
0: solo income.
1: Yeah.
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1: 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I love this for you.
0: I have no husband and no kids.
1: Stress-free.
2: Yeah, I live a total freedom. I'm sorry. That's what makes me happy every day.
0: Don't be sorry. We love it for you. Thank you for having us on and spreading those positive vibes at the V Bros.

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1: 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West Michigan's number one hit music station, 104.5 SNX.